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1: Cincinnati's Q102. I'm Dana, and I wish I would have known this before my husband made his weekly trip to Costco this morning. Costco is now selling these 100% beef square hamburgers, and they look like, you know, Wendy's. They're the ones who do the square hamburgers. It's their thing. I guess people like it because it's a little more burger, you know. It hangs off the edges of the bun. maybe we'll give it a try, but unlike Wendy's, it's frozen. Wendy's is always

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1: Have a great long weekend. Yeah.

Q102. I don't think this weekend's going to be a total washout. Today it ended up not being, you know, all that bad after just a terrible, horrible, no good, very rotten day yesterday with the rain. Jeez. Could see some later tonight, rain, thunderstorm 64, and just a chance of it tomorrow.

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Wow, does time fly? It was 15 years ago today that Lady Gaga released her Born This Way album. No matter what. Here she is with Runway, Q102.

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Dana, that's it for me tonight. Have a good one. I'll leave you with something insane. Benson Boone has over 1 billion views of this video on YouTube. 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Four.

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8: Medical notes this week. A new treatment for those suffering from PTSD. New research shows that a targeted form of non-invasive brain stimulation can calm the brain's fear center. According to a clinical trial published in the American Journal of Psychiatry, 2 weeks of this treatment led to significant symptom relief that lasted for at least 6 months. This study marks a significant step toward individualized neurobiology-based treatments for PTSD. Do TV commercials actually work? A study published in Marketing Science shows that the sales impact of TV ads are overestimated by about 55% because they fail to separate an ad's influence from the pre-existing habits of the viewers. By tracking millions of households second by second, researchers found that brands are often wasting money on placements that reach people already inclined to buy. And finally, the impact of being in a romantic relationship with a narcissist. A study of over 5,000 couples published in the Journal of Personality found that narcissistic rivalry, the tendency to put others down to feel superior, is a consistent predictor of lower relationship satisfaction for both partners. Interestingly, the research also reveals that relationships involving narcissists didn't actually decline any faster than average over a 6-year period. And that's Medical Notes this week. I'm Mayan Vasta Betancourt.
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1: 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Cute. 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
10: The Cary family is growing. 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

0: Elizabeth Taylor.
1: I guess there's some drama in New York because the state has agreed to pay $250,000 to fund security at Taylor Swift's wedding. Which, the crazy thing to me, though, is that that's not even half of what her engagement ring cost. I'm not even joking.

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I guess it's a big deal now that she's been seen wearing Nikes instead of Pumas. But, you know, when you own one of the most valuable fashion brands on the planet, people do tend to notice what you wear. It's Rihanna.

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But either way, however you want to play it, I hope it's going well.

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20: 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It's right.

I am very excited about this brand new Q102 Hot List Hot Ticket. One of my favorite bands of all time. I'm not even kidding. Death Cab for Cutie is part of it. Yes, 21 Pilots are the headliner, and it's a hometown show for them in Columbus at Ohio Stadium in October. But I am also very excited to see Death Cab for Cutie, and you can win tickets to that show to see both those bands in October if you enter right now at WKRQ.com.

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1: 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I just love that he references Chicago in this song. I just find it so delightful. And I'm going to be singing it in my head when I visit the city in about 2 weeks. It's Joe on Q102, End of Beginning.

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1: It's Q102, so I've not seen this movie yet. I did just go see Mortal Kombat 2, though. And while I'm not going to say it was great, I will say it was fun and exactly what I expected. But The Devil Wears Prada 2 here, I've not seen that yet. This is from the soundtrack. It's Lady Gaga.

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1: 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Yeah.

This dude here is up for a bunch of awards at the American Music Awards. So like 7 in total, including Best New Artist and Best Song. Those awards happen tomorrow night. It's Somber on Q102. Here's Homewrecker.

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I'm definitely not one to get sucked into the tabloids around celebrity weddings, but there's just so much secrecy around the Taylor wedding that I can't help but be intrigued. Like, I think the only thing we legit know now is that it's happening in New York City. Like, I think that's it. Like, that's the only clear detail.

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Yes, it is 21 Pilots playing a hometown show in Columbus at Ohio Stadium in October, but also Death Cab for Cutie, which is a band I have loved since I was in college. 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

0: is beginning.
1: I'm excited. Memorial Day weekend is here. It's often known as the unofficial start of summer. I'm glad it doesn't feel like summer quite yet. I'm happy to keep the cool temperatures rolling as long as possible. 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
1: 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Q102, where Cincinnati comes for what's next. 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
2: So maybe you missed Bruno Mars in Columbus earlier this week. That's okay, because there's so many great shows still to look forward to, like Benson Boone there and Noah Kahan here. Both are going to be in town in Cincinnati in July. Here's The Great Divide on Q102.

I am very excited about this brand new Q102 Hot List Hot Ticket. One of my favorite bands of all time. I am not even kidding. Death Cab for Cutie is part of it. Yes, 21 Pilots are the headliner, and it's a hometown show for them in Columbus at Ohio Stadium in October. But I am also very excited to see Death Cab for Cutie, and you can win tickets to that show to see both those bands in October if you enter right now at WKRQ.com.

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0: Elizabeth Taylor.
1: I guess there's some drama in New York because the state has agreed to pay $250,000 to fund security at Taylor Swift's wedding. Which, the crazy thing to me, though, is that that's not even half of what her engagement ring cost. I'm not even joking.

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1: Have a great long weekend. Yeah.

Happy Memorial Day weekend. I hope you're having fun doing whatever it is you would like to be doing. I have a lot of respect for people who do extra things on holiday weekends, like throw parties, attend parties, because when they roll around, all I want to do is nothing. But either way, however you want to play it, I hope it's going well.

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I hope you're looking forward to another day off tomorrow. This currently, I think, is one of my own personal favorite songs. It's like my new favorite song. 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
1: I've not seen The Devil Wears Prada 2 yet, but I will as soon as it starts streaming. I hear that if you like the first one, you'll like the second one just fine. This is Lady Gaga from the soundtrack. It's Runway on Q102.

What a perfect career arc. This guy's got to be having a great time. Just as Stranger Things ends, his band really starts picking up. This dude is Steve from Stranger Things. His band is called Joe. This is End of Beginning on Q102.

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1: Benson Boone. Beautiful things.
2: Benson Boone, that's him. They say he has a frontman quality like Freddie Mercury. I'm Stephen Lewis. They do not say that about me on Cincinnati's Q102, but I do get to spend time with you on Memorial Day weekend, so that's a good thing. So is this. Sam Fender and Olivia Dean. This is Rein Me In. No.

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You know what they are by now, I'm sure. Harry Styles in London, Olivia Dean in Atlanta, and of course, Virgin Voyages Cruise.

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1: Taylor is skipping the American Music Awards this year, but I guarantee she is not skipping that prenup with Travis. I bet there's an ironclad version of that being concocted as we speak on Cincinnati's Q102. I'm Stephen Lewis, of course, the Q102 Best Summer Ever. Whenever you hear those Q102 Best Summer Ever songs, tap that track on the Q102 app for your chance to win one of those three amazing getaways and, of course, a $500 gift card to Gold Star Chili. And by the way, one of those getaways is seeing this guy in London.

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1: Have a great long weekend. Yeah.

Doja Cat, a lot of people still talking about her outfit at the Met Gala from a few weeks back. Did you see it? Yeah, pictures online everywhere. And of course, our own Joe Burrow was at the Met Gala, although his outfit, not even remotely what Doja Cat's was. And that's probably a good thing. On Cincinnati's Q102, I'm Stephen Lewis. For Jen in Florence, here's your Somber. It's Homewrecker.

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social media. There's gossip, there's emotions, there's drama. It just isn't possible. Or so they say. At least that's what the kids say these days on Cincinnati's Q102. I'm Stephen Lewis. Thank you for spending time here on Memorial Day weekend, the unofficial start to summer, whether it's on

Stephen Lewis, and if you happen to watch Euphoria on HBO, first you should get your parents' permission, because there's some dirty stuff going on in there, that's for sure. But you might have caught this guy in a few episodes. He's Dominic Fike. It's Baby Doll on Q102. I can't.

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I'm Stephen Lewis. Rihanna, are you ready? Has not only added a new line to her Fenty brand, but she's also been doing music for 20 years already. Ouch. Where does the time freaking...

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I'm Stephen Lewis, and the Q102 Best Summer Ever is happening. And you, whenever you hear those Q102 Best Summer Ever songs, you want to tap that track on the Q102 app for your chance to win one of those three amazing trips, as well as a $500 gift card from Gold Star. 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
1: Have a great long weekend. Yeah.

Stephen Lewis, and allow me to tell you a story. Shawn Michael Boos was a songwriter, struggling songwriter in New York. He posted a song on TikTok, went to sleep, and woke up and found out that, wow, people really liked it. Ever since then, he's become somber, and Homewrecker is on Cincinnati's Q102.

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My name is Stephen Lewis. 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It's Olivia Dean. You're so easy.

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0: Yeah.

Cincinnati's Q102. I'm Stephen Lewis. We're giving you an opportunity to win three amazing getaways and a $500 gift card to Gold Star Chili in the Q102 best summer ever. We're talking London to see Harry Styles, Olivia Dean in Atlanta.

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1: I'm Stephen Lewis on Cincinnati's Q102, Memorial Day weekend, the unofficial start to summer. Thank you to those who made the ultimate sacrifice for us to have an extra day off. And speaking of having an extra day off, since it's Sunday and you most likely don't have to work on Monday, you very well could be

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I mean, leave the guy alone. 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